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1: Listen up. 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

0: seen it all. 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

15. 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

0: I feel like it's your song, baby, it's easy. 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

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We feature the freshest sounds from all around the Peach State and even have exclusive interviews with Georgia musicians. 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

finances. Heart wide open from the start, I'm not going. 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

0: Don't tell me I would if I won't. 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

stains on the mattress, yeah. Hands on my head like it's that good, yeah. I'm playing with myself, I don't know what's good. Southwest legend, I was pushing like I'm

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1: You want to do some singing? 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
1: Should we shout? 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
1: Yeah.
2: 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Okay. I think we'd like... Yeah. How would you shout? Would you shout first? Like, shout. Because I've already got a preset idea of how it would go.

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This is Cosmic Debris on Album 88. Tonight's show is pre-recorded, but despite that, we got a good one for y'all. What you're listening to right now is Automatic Mojo from the Meat Puppets. After this, we have some music from J. Mascus and the Fog, Hawkwind, Omni, Milk Music, Smog, and Jason Molina with Magnolia Electric Co. 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And lastly, if you'd like to keep up with the show, we have an Instagram, and that is CosmicDebris88. That is CosmicDebris88. All right, let's get back to the music.

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What you just heard was Lonesome Valley from Magnolia Electric Co. and Jason Molina. No Dancing from Smog. The Legal and Free from Milk Music. To Be Rude from Omni. Lord of Light from Hawkwind. And More Light from J. Mascus in the Fog. What you're listening to right now is The Moon is the Number 18 from the Silver Jews. After this, we have some music from The Pretty Things, The Claypool London Delirium, and Wardrobe Malfunction, so stay tuned.

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This is Cosmic Debris on Album 88. What you have heard over the past 20 or so minutes, 25, whatever, was Squid Pen and Noblewind from Wardrobe Malfunction, Melody of Entropy from the Claypool One in Delirium, and Parachute from The Pretty Things. What you're listening to right now is Forward Motion from Elements. After this, we have some music from Rush, Chris Squire, Bill Bruford, and Colonel Claypool's Fearless Flying Frog Brigade. If you can't tell, I'm a big fan of Les Claypool and a lot of his projects, and he is coming to Chastain Park on the 20th. I might be going there depending on if I can get tickets in time, but kind of expensive and I need to pay for rent, so maybe, maybe not. Anyway, hope y'all stay tuned.

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tell the show I'ma open the door, see the fans all rushing out. Smile my face, I did okay, okay, I'll be smug about. I'm in the game, we winning, we got all the piece of the puzzle now. Backseat, backseat, backseat, if you got problems, then go ahead and at me. I'm in the Fifth Avenue taxi, trying to see what's been happening. Hey, I just give me the ball, TMS, I'ma go ahead and pass it. I gotta learn.

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I come from trapping, I been trying to get these bags off. Treat these ladies like a leg and keep their hands off. Who the eyes better got the best off? Got the best off.

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Do you like R&B? Do you want to dive deeper? Mellow out after sunset with me, DJ Don, to old and new R&B tracks from around the world, here on Dawn Till Dusk, every Tuesday, 8 to 9 p.m., only here on Alamedia.

You're listening to Cosmic Debris on Apple 88. Over the past 45 or so minutes, you heard a live version of Up on the Roof from Colonel Claypool's Fearless Flying Frog Brigade. Seems Like a Lifetime Ago, parts 1 and 2 from Bill Bruford. And a trio of songs from Chris Squire, those being Hold Out Your Hand, You By My Side, and Silently Falling. And before that was Digital Man from Rush. What you're currently listening to right now is Wall to Wall from Grand X. After this, I got one more song for you, and that's going to be Yo Mama from Frank Zappa. And after that, that'll do it for my show. So this is the last you'll be hearing of me. By the way, this is DJ Treble in Terrorist Town, oftentimes shortened to DJ Terrorist. Not my choice, but you know, whatever. I'll just run with it. But anyway, this is me signing off.

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0: ouch.
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smoking on geese, serotonin sins, we never be happy again. 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I

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tune in to Cosmic Debris for some late night jams. We play anything from psychedelic and progressive rock to jazz, funk, fusion, or anything in between. We have it all. 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Or maybe you want a mix of both or something. It's probably out there. 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
1: Who am I?

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Light as a feather, stiff as a board. Light as a feather, stiff as a board. Light as a feather, stiff as a board. Light as a feather, stiff as a board. 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Light as a feather, stiff as a board.

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Do you want to dive deeper? Mellow out after sunset with me, DJ Dawn, to old and new R&B tracks from around the world, here on Dawn Till Dusk, every Tuesday, 8 to 9 p.m., only here on Alamedia.

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0: Okay. It's me, your girl, baby mother. 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

tune in every third Thursday from 9 to 11 p.m. for the Midnight Chateau, where you will enter a magical soundscape showcasing a mix of ethereal ambient tracks, a deep dive of music from films, obscure underground artists, and rare B-sides containing a je ne sais quoi. 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

0: 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Blessings.
1: Yeah, yeah, I'm too old for this.

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0: Life's strange, I forget so much, babe. 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I got rich pain, my heart got texture, full grain leather. 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You know Mr. T be moody, man, they thought I'm friend of D. But really I'm friend of V, but really I really I'm friend of T. But really I'm friend of There's none to show some love, in fact it's free. They show some love in private, but in public don't speak. I'm trying to put my pain on vinyl for the public, let it bleed. What you mean? I gotta put in work before I leave, so y'all remember me. So y'all remember, see.
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It's like a carousel spinning in a dream. Could life's joys drown out the screams? The horror scenes still leave me at a loss. They call life a game. I think that's a shame, but if they're right, it's all the same. And I'm headed for the boss. I know the cost. I've gambled and I've lost. So many lines were crossed. I think I traveled every line from Southern Cross. My soul is tossed like an empty pack of cigarettes across a city streets into gutters where it

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We feature the freshest sounds from all around the Peach State and even have exclusive interviews with Georgia musicians. 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

What you know about Scotty? 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
1: Ain't gonna lie, so waiting for day. Big sign cut through the gray. Fixing up and stuck up.

the start, I'm not going. So think ours got grown. I just put my park cop on. Look around and find out, focus. Staring in the void like I know it. Swimming with the sharks all along. I ain't think call for a long. These are thorns we call the home.

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0: You don't think about the lion.

tuned in to Cosmic Debris for some late-night jams. We play anything from psychedelic and progressive rock to jazz, funk, fusion, or anything in between. We have it all. You may hear something fast-paced, or if that's not your tempo, we got some slower stuff too. Or maybe you want a mix of both or something. It's probably out there. Tune in every Tuesday from 11 p.m. to 1 a.m. only on Album 88.

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This is Cosmic Debris on Album 88. Tonight's show is pre-recorded, but despite that, we got a good one for y'all. What you're listening to right now is Automatic Mojo from the Meat Puppets. After this, we have some music from J. Mascus and the Fog, Hawkwind, Omni, Milk Music, Smog, and Jason Molina with Magnolia Electric Co. 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And lastly, if you'd like to keep up with the show, we have an Instagram, and that is CosmicDebris88. That is CosmicDebris88. All right, let's get back to the music.

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What you just heard was Lonesome Valley from Magnolia Electric Co. and Jason Alina. No Dancing from Smog. 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To Be Rude from Omni. Lord of Light from Hawkwind. And More Light from Jay Maskus in the Fog. What you're listening to right now is The Moon is the Number 18 from The Silver Jews. After this, we have some music from The Pretty Things, The Claypool London Delirium, and Wardrobe Malfunction, so stay tuned.

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This is Cosmic Debris on Album 88. What you have heard of the past 20 or so minutes, 25, whatever, was Squid Pen and Noblewind from Wardrobe Malfunction, Melody of Entropy from the Claypool One in Delirium, and Parachute from The Pretty Things. What you're listening to right now is Forward Motion from Elements. After this, we have some music from Rush, Chris Squire, Bill Bruford, and Colonel Claypool's Fearless Flying Frog Brigade. If you can't tell, I'm a big fan of Les Claypool and a lot of his projects, and he is coming to Chastain Park on the 20th. I might be going there, depending on if I can get tickets in time, but kind of expensive and I need to pay for rent, so maybe not. Anyway, hope y'all stay tuned.

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0: Bro, I'm about to crash the fuck out. 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

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Do you want to dive deeper? Mellow out after sunset with me, DJ Don, to old and new R&B tracks from around the world, here on Don Till Dusk, every Tuesday, 8 to 9 p.m., only here on Alamedia.

Tune in every third Thursday from 9 to 11 p.m. for the Midnight Chateau, where you will enter a magical soundscape showcasing a mix of ethereal ambient tracks, a deep dive of music from films, obscure underground artists, and rare B-sides containing a je ne sais quoi. 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
1: Yeah.

stains on the mattress, yeah. 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I'm playing with myself, I don't know what's good. Southwest legend, I was pushing like I'm

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Hey, human on my mind. 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

0: I can't press the button hard enough. 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
0: ouch.
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tuned in to Cosmic Debris for some late-night jams. We play anything from psychedelic and progressive rock to jazz, funk, fusion, or anything in between. 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